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5: Good evening. I'm in Southampton celebrating Canada Day. We're down by the water, so it's a bit cooler on this atrociously hot day. Earlier tonight, they had bubbles on the beach and gifts for all the kids. Now tonight, they have ice cream vendors, a barbecue, popcorn, and more. A little bit earlier on, Nuclear Vibes was performing, and right now, Something's Always Flying is taking the stage. And finally, to finish the night off, there will be a fireworks display over the water. The event is free to attend, and of course, all ages are welcome. Pets are always welcome, too, as long as they're leashed. If you come out, make sure to bring a lawn chair to see all of the entertainment. Parking is free as well, but it might be a little bit of a walk to get in. I have a couple giveaways as well if you come find me walking around the event. You have a chance to win a pair of concert tickets and the trip of a lifetime. The event will be on all night at Pioneer Park in Southampton. I hope to see you there.

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2: You study the photos zooming in and out. 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
0: 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Good.

Good morning. It's 5:04. We're fully into barbecue season now. So chefs are sharing some things you should never, ever cook on the barbecue. Tell you what they are next on Country 93.

0: Today's Best Country, found right here on Country 93. That's Dean Brody. It's called Dirt 507 with Sean and Julia. Julia is on vacation. I know when you first wake up, you know, if you're just waking up now and it's 507 and you're thinking, you know what? I wish I knew what I could cook on the barbecue for breakfast. I know that's one of your concerns. So to help you with that, professional chefs got together and talked about foods you should never, ever cook on a barbecue. And I'll admit, the first one kind of surprises me. Burgers. Really? Yeah. They say that the fat drips down and the outside of the burger doesn't get caramelized and you lose all the flavor. Instead, so you don't cook it right on the grill. Instead, you use a flat piece of cast iron that you place on top of the grill. That makes it better. Makes the burgers taste better. Okay, I'll be honest, I've never done that, and I've never been anywhere where they do that, and it sounds like it's a good idea, worth a shot. Filet mignon, because really, on a Thursday morning, 2nd of July, nothing better than a nice filet mignon to start the day. The problem is it doesn't have enough fat for the grill. It's the opposite of the burgers, and they're usually pretty thick, so it's hard to cook them the way you want when you're using just a flame. So filet mignon, that's a no-no on the barbecue. Pizza, I didn't know anybody did that. I didn't know you could actually do that. Well, I guess you're not supposed to. Here we go. They say most grills don't cook very evenly. It's hard to get the toppings to cook right. If you do try it, though, they recommend you use aluminum foil or a pizza stone. Otherwise, it also creates a big mess afterwards trying to clean off the grill when you have pizza on there. Okay, I'm fine with pizza the way it is in the oven. I don't think we need to make it any better because it's already fantastic. More things you should never cook on a grill. We'll get to those coming up before 5:30.
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It's 5:14. Weather-wise, some sun, some cloud today. There's a chance of showers and thunderstorms, getting up to about 33 with a humidex of 40. Right now, 23 at Country 93.

0: Zach Taub, Good Times and Tan Lines from Country 93. It's 517. We were talking earlier this half hour about professional chefs listing off items they should never cook on a barbecue grill. And things like pizza, filet mignon. Other things that they mention, most types of fish, including salmon. Yeah. They say it tends to be better if you cook it on low heat, and with really flaky fish, the smoke hides all the flavor. So instead of doing it on the barbecue, and I know a lot of people do like to do that, so I think it depends on, you know, what your taste is and whether or not you like it. So pork chops, I'd never think of doing pork chops on a barbecue. But anyway, they say you lose all the delicious fat, so you're better to cook it in a pan in the house. There you go. And then finally, the last thing they say you should never cook on a grill, shish kebabs. Now, I love shish kebabs. They are so good. The problem I find is that, you know, if you put meat, then, you know, peppers, then tomatoes, then, you know, bacon or whatever, if you put them all spread across the shish kebab, then it always turns out you want the meat to cook properly, but the vegetables burned to a crisp. Maybe I'm doing something wrong. Apparently, I'm not the only one. That's the issue that these chefs have with shish kebabs. They say that vegetables cook faster than meat. Yeah, I can vouch for that. So they recommend don't put everything on the same skewer. Put meat on one and veggies on another. Which I can't believe. I didn't think of that until I just heard it now. And I realize what a great idea.
1: Nothing beats the sights.
2: And they're off and facing.
1: And sounds.
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We're looking at sun and cloud today. Might see a shower or a thunderstorm up to about 33. Humidex making it feel like 40. It's 23 now at Country 93.

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0: Reklaws on Country 93, 543. Let's get to our comedy clip of the day from one of my faves, Brian Regan, talking about weight loss. Here's Brian.
1: I lost 10 pounds for this thing. And then, oh, thanks. And then yesterday they told me television adds 10 pounds. So basically I just wasted my time for a couple months. I don't understand nutrition. I heard a nutritionist on the radio say something like, you should eat breakfast like a king, lunch like a prince, and dinner like a pauper. But I think I wrote it down wrong. Because I eat breakfast like a king, lunch like a hippopotamus, dinner like an 800-pound gorilla, and a midnight snack like a 25-ton humpback whale. So when I was jotting it, I inverted something.
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4: Cases of Lyme disease are on the rise in Canada. According to eTick.ca, tick reports are up about 38.5% nationwide. It's compared to the same time last year. Meanwhile, Public Health Agency of Canada says there were more than 7,100 cases of Lyme disease last year, which is the highest ever. So far, Ontario has reported more than 360 cases this year. That includes 11 this week alone. Public Health Agency of Canada is also reminding farmers of the importance of drinking water and staying out of the heat when and where possible. Officials say they understand that avoiding outside work is almost impossible for farmers, but they're reminding everybody to at least wear a hat, plenty of sun protection, and drink lots of water. Temperatures this week are going to hover around the low to mid 40s with the humidity, which means heat stroke can set on rather quickly. And that's your Food and Ag Report. I'm Phil DeLand.
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1: Some sun, some cloud today. Might see a shower or thunderstorm up to about 33. Humidex making it feel like 40, so another hot one. 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

0: Tyler Joe Miller from today's Best Country, Country 93. That's called Under the Influence. It's 5:52 every weekday evening. We have Casey Clark on your radio. He's got The Good Stuff, which is one of those feel-good kind of stories that just is nice to hear, especially in this day and age where sometimes not all the stories are happy. But his, with his The Good Stuff, they are happy stories, which is nice. Also, he's got Two Easy Trivia, Sasha's Info Dump, which is a whole bunch of info that his co-host Sasha comes up with. So much more. Casey Clark, weeknights beginning at 6, right here on Country 93.
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3: It's 6 o'clock. Good morning. I'm Claire McCormack. Saugeen First Nation firefighters responded to a fire Tuesday. They say at about 11 that morning, they were called due to a fire that had started in a cottage bedroom. They say it had been contained to the single room before they got there. Firefighters say thanks to working smoke alarms, working fire extinguishers, and the quick thinking of the homeowner, only minor damage occurred. They say having been alerted by the smoke alarms, the homeowner quickly grabbed the working extinguisher and applied it to the spreading flames. The fire department shared a picture on their Facebook page of what looks like a significantly melted, wall-mounted air conditioner in a smoke-damaged bedroom. The Hanover Fire Department had a busy Tuesday. They say they responded to 7 calls for service, including downed hydro wires during a town-wide power outage. They say crews worked alongside partner agencies throughout the day and night, and power was restored to the town of Hanover by about 1:30 in the morning yesterday. They're reminding you, if you come across a downed power line, stay back, keep others away, and call 911. They say to treat every downed wire as live and dangerous. Construction is back on for Phase 2 of Burford Street in Wyarton. There are detours in place for access to Tim Hortons and Foodland via Frank Street. Phase 1 was completed from 2019 to 2023 and included the design and reconstruction of underground infrastructure and the road. Now work is taking place from George to Elm Streets, replacement of underground water mains, sanitary sewer and storm sewer infrastructure, full road reconstruction, and the installation of new sidewalks, as well as upgraded street lighting and a new traffic signal are planned. Hurontel has donated $100,000 to the Build KD Plus campaign to enhance learning, athletics, arts, tech, and skilled trade spaces in the new Kincardine District Senior School. Hurontel is a local provider of internet, TV, and phone services. The $100,000 donation represents another big step forward in the effort to raise $4.5 million for enhancements that go beyond the base school build. The U.S. says it's not renewing the current CUSMA trade agreement between Canada, the U.S., and Mexico. Yesterday was the deadline to decide if the countries wanted to renew it as is. It means there will be an annual review process. The United States' decision is not a surprise, and the current CUSMA agreement doesn't expire for another 10 years. Time now for a check on sports.
4: I'm RJ Brighthead with the morning sports presented by RE/MAX. The United States defeated Bosnia-Herzegovina, so now all three World Cup hosts are into the round of 16. The U.S. will play Belgium next. Belgium was down 2 to Senegal, but won it late in extra time. England was trailing DR Congo, then Harry Kane scored twice to keep England's hopes alive. Today, Spain faces Austria. In Toronto, it's a tough ticket to get for Portugal and Croatia. In Vancouver, Switzerland faces Algeria. We're getting closer to Canada's next match on Saturday against Morocco. Canada Day was good for the Blue Jays. They beat the Mets for their first series win in a couple of weeks. Maple Leafs signed 5 players. The biggest was goalie Sergei Bobrovsky. Oilers have their goalie inking Frederick Anderson, and they traded Darnell Nurse to San Jose. In case you missed it, the Raptors are bringing back Kawhi Leonard for Brandon Ingram, Grady Dick, and picks. The Celtics are sending Jaylen Brown to Philly for Paul George and picks, and Felix Oje-Aliassime seems into the third round at Wimbledon. Now, here's your local sports.
3: Thanks, RJ. In Senior B Lacrosse, the Owen Sound. Thanks, RJ. In Senior B Lacrosse tomorrow, Owen Sound hosts Collingwood. That's a look at news and sports. Stay tuned. The weather forecast is coming up next.
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3: A chance of showers and a risk of a thunderstorm today. A high of 33, feeling like 40 with the humidity. Still a chance of showers or a thunderstorm tonight. A low of 20. A 40% chance of showers or a thunderstorm Friday. A high of 31, feeling like 38. Right now it's 19 degrees in Tobermory, 23 feeling like 32 in Walkerton, and it's 21 feeling like 28 in Owen Sound. I'm Claire McCormack for all of your latest local stories on demand, Grey Bruce News, wherever you get your podcasts.
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Good morning. It's 6:09. Coming up, we're going to talk about how car makers have found a way to make sure your car is really clean inside. Cleaner than you ever thought it could be. We'll talk about that next on Country 93.

0: Country 93 with Luke Bryan. There goes Play It Again. It's 6:13 with Sean and Julia. Julia is off. She returns on Monday. Hyundai and Kia are trying something new that they've developed. And this is right up my alley. It's something new to sanitize your car inside while people are actually in the car. Now, it uses a specific far ultraviolet sea light wavelength. That's a lot of science talk for me. That is powerful enough, they say, to kill germs. Now, in case you're thinking, do I really want that going when there's passengers in the car? Well, they say it can't penetrate human skin. So it's safe to use, just not safe for germs. They say in testing so far, it's achieved 96.8% reduction in airborne viruses within 30 minutes. That's a pretty good record, yeah. There are still some details to be worked out, because this is not going in cars this year, next year, the year after. It's going to be a little bit. They say they need government approval, of course. But also, they're not sure how the UV exposure might damage the car's interior. It may not, but they haven't had enough time to test it yet to see if it actually does. So just a small wrinkle, but if it does come out, you can just bet that'll be an extra I'll be getting in my car.
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It's 6:19. We are looking at sun and cloud today. Might see a shower or thunderstorm. A high getting up around 33. Another Humidex, though, of about 40 today. 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

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Claire has a wrap-up of how the Canada Day events went yesterday. And more with the news, weather, and sports coming up after Jade Eagleson on Country 93.

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3: It's 6:30. Good morning. I'm Claire McCormack. A blast of stormy weather midday disrupted some Canada Day events in Grey Bruce. And while the weather and wind forced the takedown of some setups and tents, Sauble put it all back up for live music and festivities in the evening, and Owen Sound had a drone show. Kincardine postponed its fireworks until Friday. Mayor Jay Kirkland says things were busy in South Bruce Peninsula.
4: It works pretty good for a lot of people to start their holidays at their cottages, and the weather's just been knockout hot.
3: The heat warning is expected to continue into tomorrow, but the forecast looks hot for the next several days. Saugeen First Nation firefighters responded to a fire Tuesday. They say at about 11 that morning, they were called due to a fire that had started in a cottage bedroom. They say it had been contained to the single room before they got there. Firefighters say thanks to working smoke alarms, working fire extinguishers, and the quick thinking of the homeowner, only minor damage occurred. They say having been alerted by the smoke alarms, the homeowner quickly grabbed the working extinguisher and applied it to the spreading flames. The fire department shared a picture on their Facebook page of what looks like a significantly melted, wall-mounted air conditioner in a smoke-damaged bedroom. Hurontel has donated $100,000 to the Build KD Plus campaign to enhance learning, athletics, arts, tech, and skilled trade spaces in the new Kincardine District Senior School. Hurontel is a local provider of internet, TV, and phone services. The $100,000 donation represents another big step forward in the effort to raise $4.5 million for enhancements that go beyond the base school build. The U.S. says it's not renewing the current CUSMA trade agreement between Canada, the U.S., and Mexico. Yesterday was the deadline to decide if the countries wanted to renew it as is. It means there will be an annual review process. The United States' decision is not a surprise, and the current CUSMA agreement doesn't expire for another 10 years. Time now for a check on sports.
5: I'm RJ Bridehead with the morning sports presented by RE/MAX. The United States defeated Bosnia-Herzegovina, so now all three World Cup hosts are into the round of 16. The U.S. will play Belgium next. Belgium was down 2 to Senegal, but won it late in extra time. England was trailing DR Congo, then Harry Kane scored twice to keep England's hopes alive. Today, Spain faces Austria. In Toronto, it's a tough ticket to get for Portugal and Croatia. In Vancouver, Switzerland faces Algeria. We're getting closer to Canada's next match on Saturday against Morocco. Canada Day was good for the Blue Jays. They beat the Mets for their first series win in a couple of weeks. Maple Leafs signed 5 players. The biggest was goalie Sergei Bobrovsky. And Felix Auger-Aliassime's into the third round at Wimbledon. Now, here's your local sports.
3: Thanks, RJ. In Senior B Lacrosse, the Owen Sound. Thanks, RJ. In Senior B Lacrosse tomorrow, Owen Sound hosts Collingwood. That's a look at news and sports. Stay tuned. The weather forecast is coming up next.
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1: Country 93 weather.
3: A chance of showers and a risk of a thunderstorm today. A high of 33, feeling like 40 with the humidity. Still a chance of showers or a thunderstorm tonight. A low of 20. A 40% chance of showers or a thunderstorm Friday. A high of 31, feeling like 38. Right now it's 19 degrees in Tobermory, 23 feeling like 32 in Walkerton, and it's 21 feeling like 28 in Owen Sound. I'm Claire McCormack for all of your latest local stories on demand, Grey Bruce News, wherever you get your podcasts.
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0: High Valley on Country 93. It's 6:42, so we're halfway through 2026, which is kind of depressing, but let's not dwell on that. Instead, let's think about some of the amazing things coming up in July. You know that I'm a big sports fan, so of course I know that the World Cup goes right through until the 19th. All right, I had to look it up. You also know that the Major League Baseball All-Star Game, July 14th. I didn't know that either. Anyway, in theaters, which I've kind of been trying to decide if I want to see this, Minions and Monsters is out now. I love the Minions, but not when they're on their own in a movie without Gru. Because there was that Minions movie a few years back, and Gru wasn't in it, and it was fine. It's better when Gru is there to kind of balance things out, I think. Anyway, that movie is out now. Moana, the live action version, is going to be released on the 10th. And then Spider-Man, Brand New Day, comes out on the 31st. So you got to wait till the end of the month for that. And then finally on TV, I saw this advertised on Netflix the other day. The new adaptation of Little House on the Prairie. Circle it on your calendar, set an alarm on your phone. It's coming out on July the 9th.
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3: Cases of Lyme disease are on the rise in Canada. According to eTick.ca, tick reports are up about 38.5% nationwide. It's compared to the same time last year. Meanwhile, Public Health Agency of Canada says there were more than 7,100 cases of Lyme disease last year, which is the highest ever. So far, Ontario has reported more than 360 cases this year. That includes 11 this week alone. Public Health Agency of Canada is also reminding farmers of the importance of drinking water and staying out of the heat when and where possible. Officials say they understand that avoiding outside work is almost impossible for farmers, but they're reminding everybody to at least wear a hat, plenty of sun protection, and drink lots of water. Temperatures this week are going to hover around the low to mid 40s with the humidity, which means heat stroke can set on rather quickly. And that's your Food and Ag Report. I'm Phil DeLand.
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649, some sun, some cloud today. Might see a shower or thunderstorm. Some areas have already done that. A high of around 33. Humidex making it feel like 40 today. It's 23 now at Country 93.

0: Ella Langley and Morgan Wallen from Country 93. It's 6:53. Have you heard about our big world tour contest? We're really excited about it. 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
3: It's 7 o'clock. Good morning. I'm Claire McCormack. A blast of stormy weather midday disrupted some Canada Day events in Grey Bruce. And while the weather and wind forced the takedown of some setups and tents, Sauble put it all back up for live music and festivities in the evening, and Owen Sound had a drone show. Kincardine postponed its fireworks until Friday. Mayor Jay Kirkland says things were busy in South Bruce Peninsula.
4: It works pretty good for a lot of people to start their holidays at their cottages, and the weather's just been knockout hot.
3: The heat warning is expected to continue into tomorrow, but the forecast looks hot for the next several days. Saugeen First Nation firefighters responded to a fire Tuesday. They say at about 11 that morning, they were called due to a fire that had started in a cottage bedroom. They say it had been contained to the single room before they got there. They say having been alerted by the smoke alarms, the homeowner quickly grabbed the working extinguisher and applied it to the spreading flames. The fire department shared a picture on their Facebook page of what looks like a significantly melted wall-mounted air conditioner in a smoke-damaged bedroom. Construction is back on for Phase 2 of Burford Street in Wyarton. There are detours in place for access to Tim Hortons and Foodland via Frank Street. Phase 1 was completed from 2019 to 2023 and included the design and reconstruction of underground infrastructure and the road. Now work is taking place from George to Elm Streets, replacement of underground water main, sanitary sewer and storm sewer infrastructure, full road reconstruction, and a new traffic signal are planned. Hurontel has donated $100,000 to the Build KD Plus campaign to enhance learning, athletics, arts, tech, and skilled trade spaces in the new Kincardine District Senior School. The $100,000 donation represents another big step forward in the effort to raise $4.5 million for enhancements that go beyond the base school build. The U.S. says it's not renewing the current CUSMA trade agreement between Canada, the U.S., and Mexico. Yesterday was the deadline to decide if the countries wanted to renew it as is. It means there will be an annual review process. The United States decision is not a surprise, and the current CUSMA agreement doesn't expire for another 10 years. Time now for a check on sports.
5: I'm RJ Bridehead with the morning sports presented by RE/MAX. The United States defeated Bosnia-Herzegovina, so now all three World Cup hosts are into the round of 16. The U.S. will play Belgium next. Belgium was down 2 to Senegal, but won it late in extra time. England was trailing DR Congo, then Harry Kane scored twice to keep England's hopes alive. Today, Spain faces Austria. In Toronto, it's a tough ticket to get for Portugal and Croatia. In Vancouver, Switzerland faces Algeria. We're getting closer to Canada's next match on Saturday against Morocco. Canada Day was good for the Blue Jays. They beat the Mets for their first series win in a couple of weeks. Maple Leafs signed 5 players. The biggest was goalie Sergei Bobrovsky. Oilers have their goalie inking Frederick Anderson, and they traded Darnell Nurse to San Jose. In case you missed it, the Raptors are bringing back Kawhi Leonard for Brandon Ingram, Grady Dick, and picks. The Celtics are sending Jaylen Brown to Philly for Paul George and picks, and Felix Oje-Aliassime seems into the third round at Wimbledon. Now, here's your local sports.
3: Thanks, RJ. In Senior B Lacrosse tomorrow, Owen Sound hosts Collingwood. That's a look at news and sports. Stay tuned. The weather forecast is coming up next.
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3: A chance of showers and a risk of a thunderstorm today. A high of 33, feeling like 40 with the humidity. Still a chance of showers or a thunderstorm tonight. A low of 20. A 40% chance of showers or a thunderstorm Friday. A high of 31, feeling like 38. Right now it's 19 degrees in Tobermory, 23 feeling like 32 in Walkerton, and it's 21 feeling like 28 in Owen Sound. I'm Claire McCormack. For all of your latest local stories on demand, Grey Bruce News, wherever you get your podcasts.
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0: 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It's 7:12. It's a Thursday morning with Sean and Julia. Julia is off on vacation. Let's talk about foods that we think are healthy but actually aren't, which is kind of disappointing to look through this list and think, really? I thought that was good for me. Flavored yogurt, because we always think yogurt, you know, it's got all, you know, these different vitamins and minerals and everything, and it should be good for us, and it's kind of dairy. Well, the problem is the flavored part. Yeah, experts say they have a lot of added sugar and that offsets the healthiness of it. Here's what you can do instead. Buy plain yogurt and stir in fresh berries or honey, that kind of thing. That way you stay in control of what's in there and it's not a pre-mixed flavor that's added. All right, how about granola? Bakers, they say, often roast it in oil and coat it with sugar or syrup. That's what makes it great. Yes. But no, that's not so good for us. Instead, experts say we should treat it as a topping that's used lightly, maybe on yogurt or fruit. And that's it. Just a little bit to add some crunch. Veggie chips. Okay, I am one of those people, and I shouldn't admit this because it's wrong. I like veggie chips because, hey, it's got the name veggie in it. It's got to be good for you, which I know that's not smart. I know that. They point out that they're often made of potato starch, light dusting of vegetable powder. They're not real servings of vegetables, which I knew, but they're veggie chips. Anyway, they still fry them and salt them, so the nutrition level is a lot like regular potato chips. All right. Here's what you do instead. Reach for plain popcorn or roasted chickpeas instead. All right. Let's try one more. Dried fruit. They say that companies often coat their dried fruit in extra sugar or oil to make it shinier, softer on the shelf, and nice tasting. It's so good. But no, no, no. Instead, you should get the fresh fruit. I think, yeah, we kind of knew that, right? Keeps you fuller for longer, has fewer calories, and gives you more water and volume. So now you know some of the things that we think are healthy, but sadly are not.
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It's 7:20 with some sun and cloud today. Might see a shower or thunderstorm. Some areas already have a high of about 33. Humidex making it feel like 40 today. 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
1: Happy birthday!
0: Let's get to the Country 93 Birthday Club. We started off with one from yesterday. Happy birthday, Dad. You're not old. You're just retro cool. That's a good way to put it. No matter how old you get, you'll always be my superhero, just with a few more dad jokes. Happy birthday, love, Lisa, Carrie, Amy, and Jill. For today, happy third birthday to Caleb. Wishing you all the best in the future and have a wonderful day from your loving grandparents, Paul and Joy, Vicky and Jasmine. Got a birthday or celebration you want us to pass along? 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That's country93.ca. Or you can text it to us through the Elgin Jewelers text line, which is 519-372-9393. Let's see how good you do at, or how well you do, I should say, at the birthday quiz speed round. She was Harley Quinn in the Suicide Squad movies. She was also Barbie in the movie Barbie. I think that's the big giveaway that you'll figure out. It's Margot Robbie. Robbie? I'm not even sure. I've seen the movie and I can't even remember. My mind's gone blank. Anyway, she's 36. This woman was Maddie Fitzpatrick in The Suite Life of Zack and Cody. Sharpay Evans in the High School Musical movies. I don't know how many people would actually know who this is. Ashley Tisdale, turning 41. And then finally, I think a lot of people would know who this is. He's the genius behind Curb Your Enthusiasm. Co-creator of Seinfeld, Larry David, is turning 79 today. And that would be the Country 93 Birthday Club.
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3: It's 7:30. Good morning. I'm Claire McCormack. A blast of stormy weather midday disrupted some Canada Day events in Grey Bruce, and while the weather and wind forced the takedown of some setups and tents, Sauble put it all back up for live music and festivities in the evening, and Owen Sound had a drone show. Kincardine postponed its fireworks until Friday. Mayor Jay Kirkland says things were busy in South Bruce Peninsula.
4: It works pretty good for a lot of people to start their holidays at their cottages. And the weather's just been knockout hot.
3: The heat warning is expected to continue into tomorrow, but the forecast looks hot for the next several days. Saugeen First Nation firefighters responded to a fire Tuesday. They say at about 11 that morning, they were called due to a fire that had started in a cottage bedroom. They say it had been contained to the single room before they got there. They say having been alerted by the smoke alarms, the homeowner quickly grabbed the working extinguisher and applied it to the spreading flames. The fire department shared a picture on their Facebook page of what looks like a significantly melted wall-mounted air conditioner in a smoke-damaged bedroom. Hurontel has donated $100,000 to the Build KD Plus campaign to enhance learning, athletics, arts, tech, and skilled trade spaces in the new Kincardine District Senior School. Hurontel is a local provider of internet, TV, and phone services. The $100,000 donation represents another big step forward in the effort to raise $4.5 million for enhancements that go beyond the base school build. The U.S. says it's not renewing the current CUSMA trade agreement between Canada, the U.S., and Mexico. Yesterday was the deadline to decide if the countries wanted to renew it as is. It means there will be an annual review process. The United States decision is not a surprise, and the current CUSMA agreement doesn't expire for another 10 years. Time now for a check on sports.
5: I'm RJ Bridehead with the morning sports presented by RE/MAX. The United States defeated Bosnia-Herzegovina, so now all three World Cup hosts are into the round of 16. The U.S. will play Belgium next. Belgium was down 2 to Senegal, but won it late in extra time. England was trailing DR Congo, then Harry Kane scored twice to keep England's hopes alive. Today, Spain faces Austria. In Toronto, it's a tough ticket to get for Portugal and Croatia. In Vancouver, Switzerland faces Algeria. We're getting closer to Canada's next match on Saturday against Morocco. Canada Day was good for the Blue Jays. They beat the Mets for their first series win in a couple of weeks. Maple Leafs signed 5 players. The biggest was goalie Sergei Bobrovsky. And Felix Auger-Aliassime's into the third round at Wimbledon. Now, here's your local sports.
3: Thanks, RJ. In Senior B Lacrosse tomorrow, Owen Sound hosts Collingwood. That's a look at news and sports. Stay tuned. The weather forecast is coming up next.
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3: A chance of showers and a risk of a thunderstorm today. A high of 33, feeling like 40 with the humidity. Still a chance of showers or a thunderstorm tonight. A low of 20. A 40% chance of showers or a thunderstorm Friday. A high of 31, feeling like 38. Right now it's 19 degrees in Tobermory, 23 feeling like 32 in Walkerton, and it's 21 feeling like 28 in Owen Sound. I'm Claire McCormack for all of your latest local stories on demand. Grey Bruce News, wherever you get your podcasts.
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Good morning. It's 7:38. Coming up, we're going to talk about the risks that we face every day by the numbers. Some of these kind of scary. We'll get to that next on Country 93.

0: Toby Keith on today's Best Country, Country 93. That's I Love This Bar. It's 7:42 with Sean and Julia. Julia returns on Monday. Now, there's a book out called Danger Ahead, The Risks You Really Face in Everyday Life. And it has a whole bunch of odds of things happening. Now, there's a lot of numbers coming up, so prepare yourself for this. Like the odds that your TV will catch fire sometime this year, 1 in 7,500. And we're already halfway through the year. So maybe that's a good sign it's not going to happen. You'll be forced to leave your home because of a flood. If the rain this morning in Owen Sound kept on going and was still going now, then I think that would increase dramatically. But right now it's 1 in 4,000. How about you crush your finger with a hammer? There's an easy way to avoid this. Be like me, don't use a hammer. But if you are one of those people, you have a 1 in 3,000 chance of crushing your finger with one. Here's one that kind of makes me a little bit concerned. Your doctor is not really a doctor. 1 in 50. Now, I'll admit, when I see a doctor, I don't ask for any proof. I don't look for any certificates, really, which also, let's be honest, they can be made anytime, I'm sure, online. And I don't know if I found out that, let's say, my family doctor is not a real doctor. If I found out now after seeing him for quite a few years, I think, you know what, I'd be like, yeah, maybe you're not a real doctor, but good enough for me.
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3: Cases of Lyme disease are on the rise in Canada. According to eTick.ca, tick reports are up about 38.5% nationwide. It's compared to the same time last year. Meanwhile, Public Health Agency of Canada says there were more than 7,100 cases of Lyme disease last year, which is the highest ever. So far, Ontario has reported more than 360 cases this year. That includes 11 this week alone. Public Health Agency of Canada is also reminding farmers of the importance of drinking water and staying out of the heat when and where possible. Officials say they understand that avoiding outside work is almost impossible for farmers, but they're reminding everybody to at least wear a hat, plenty of sun protection, and drink lots of water. Temperatures this week are going to hover around the low to mid 40s with the humidity, which means heat stroke can set on rather quickly. And that's your Food and Ag Report. I'm Phil DeLand.
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0: It's Luke Holmes from today's Best Country, Country 93 at 7:53. And you know what? It's time to announce our super dog for the month of June. Got to send out congratulations to Cedar. Yeah, Cedar. Good job. Ooh. I don't know if I've ever known a dog named Cedar. Anyway, Cedar is a 7-year-old Australian Shepherd. She is adorable, and she loves sweet potato and chicken. Who doesn't? She also loves long walks and chasing her herding ball. So congratulations to Cedar. Cedar's won 2 days of doggy daycare from Howler's Dog Sports. Now, if you want, it's easy to get in on the winning. You just have to submit a video of your dog doing some kind of trick, which is exactly what Cedar did. And you can do that by going to our website, country93.ca, and looking for the Super Dog page. So congratulations once again to Cedar from Shallow Lake, who is our Super Dog for the month of June. You can see Cedar in action doing her assorted tricks. You can find that on our website, country93.ca, or also as one of our reels on our Facebook page.
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3: It's 8 o'clock. Good morning. I'm Claire McCormack. A blast of stormy weather midday disrupted some Canada Day events in Grey Bruce. And while the weather and wind forced the takedown of some setups and tents, Sauble put it all back up for live music and festivities in the evening, and Owen Sound had a drone show. Kincardine postponed its fireworks until Friday. Mayor Jay Kirkland says things were busy in South Bruce Peninsula.
4: It works pretty good for a lot of people to start their holidays at their cottages, and the weather's just been knockout hot.
3: The heat warning is expected to continue into tomorrow, but the forecast looks hot for the next several days. Saugeen First Nation firefighters responded to a fire Tuesday. They say at about 11 that morning, they were called due to a fire that had started in a cottage bedroom. They say it had been contained to the single room before they got there. They say having been alerted by the smoke alarms, the homeowner quickly grabbed the working extinguisher and applied it to the spreading flames. The fire department shared a picture on their Facebook page of what looks like a significantly melted wall-mounted air conditioner in a smoke-damaged bedroom. Construction is back on for Phase 2 of Burford Street in Wyarton. There are detours in place for access to Tim Hortons and Foodland via Frank Street. Phase 1 was completed from 2019 to 2023 and included the design and reconstruction of underground infrastructure and the road. Now work is taking place from George to Elm Streets, replacement of underground water mains, sanitary sewer and storm sewer infrastructure, full road reconstruction, and a new traffic signal are planned. Hurontel has donated $100,000 to the Build KD Plus campaign to enhance learning, athletics, arts, tech, and skilled trade spaces in the new Kincardine District Senior School. The $100,000 donation represents another big step forward in the effort to raise $4.5 million for enhancements that go beyond the base school build. The U.S. says it's not renewing the current CUSMA trade agreement between Canada, the U.S., and Mexico. Yesterday was the deadline to decide if the countries wanted to renew it as is. It means there will be an annual review process. The United States' decision is not a surprise, and the current CUSMA agreement doesn't expire for another 10 years. Time now for a check on sports.
5: I'm RJ Brighthead with the morning sports presented by RE/MAX. The United States defeated Bosnia-Herzegovina, so now all three World Cup hosts are into the round of 16. The U.S. will play Belgium next. Belgium was down 2 to Senegal, but won it late in extra time. England was trailing DR Congo, then Harry Kane scored twice to keep England's hopes alive. Today, Spain faces Austria. In Toronto, it's a tough ticket to get for Portugal and Croatia. In Vancouver, Switzerland faces Algeria. We're getting closer to Canada's next match on Saturday against Morocco. Canada Day was good for the Blue Jays. They beat the Mets for their first series win in a couple of weeks. Maple Leafs signed 5 players. The biggest was goalie Sergei Bobrovsky. Oilers have their goalie inking Frederick Anderson, and they traded Darnell Nurse to San Jose. In case you missed it, the Raptors are bringing back Kawhi Leonard for Brandon Ingram, Grady Dick, and picks. The Celtics are sending Jaylen Brown to Philly for Paul George and picks, and Felix Oje-Aliassime seems into the third round at Wimbledon. Now, here's your local sports.
3: Thanks, RJ. In Senior B Lacrosse tomorrow, Owen Sound hosts Collingwood. That's a look at news and sports. Stay tuned. The weather forecast is coming up next.
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1: Country 93 weather.
3: A chance of showers and a risk of a thunderstorm today. A high of 33, feeling like 40 with the humidity. Still a chance of showers or a thunderstorm tonight. A low of 20. A 40% chance of showers or a thunderstorm Friday. A high of 31, feeling like 38. Right now it's 19 degrees in Tobermory, 23 feeling like 32 in Walkerton, and it's 21 feeling like 28 in Owen Sound. I'm Claire McCormack for all of your latest local stories on demand. 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

0: Today's Best Country is found right here on Country 93. That's Blake Shelton and a guy with a girl. It's 8:12. It's a Thursday morning. And all this week, we've been giving away passes for Country 93 night happening at Sauble Speedway on Saturday, July the 18th. There's a lot of reasons to go. First of all, it's dog days, so $4 hot dogs all night. There's the Sauble Late Models, Ontario Pro Challenge Series, Junior Late Models, Legend Cars, Street Stocks. We've got a four-pack of tickets, so you and three of your closest friends can all go to Country 93 night at Sauble Speedway on Saturday, July the 18th. Now, we've been doing a texting contest all week, but today it's not going to be texting in an emoji. Instead, I just want you to text in Sauble Speedway, and you got to be able to spell Sauble correctly. Oh, give it a goog. You'll figure it out. So you text in the phrase Sauble Speedway, and then you're into the draw for four pack of tickets for Sauble Speedway's Country 93 night, as I said, coming up Saturday, July the 18th. And the text number, here we go, 519-372-9393.
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It's 8:19. We're in for sun and cloud for your Thursday. There's still a chance of showers and thunderstorms right through the day, which is not a big surprise considering it's going to be up to 33 with a humidex making it feel like 40. Yeah, so hot weather continues. It's 22 now at Country 93.

0: smell more attractive and less intense. And they say not garlicky, even though the person has eaten a high amount of garlic, 12 grams or more. I'll admit I have not tested this theory. I probably will not be testing this theory. But hey, I present it to you as a random fact. If you want to try it, let me know how it goes.
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2: It's 8:30. Good morning. I'm Claire McCormack.
3: A blast of stormy weather midday disrupted some Canada Day events in Grey Bruce. And while the weather and wind forced the takedown of some setups and tents, Sauble put it all back up for live music and festivities in the evening, and Owen Sound had a drone show. Kincardine postponed its fireworks until Friday. Mayor Jay Kirkland says things were busy in South Bruce Peninsula.
4: It works pretty good for a lot of people to start their holidays at their cottages, and the weather's just been knockout hot.
3: The heat warning is expected to continue into tomorrow, but the forecast looks hot for the next several days. Saugeen First Nation firefighters responded to a fire Tuesday. They say at about 11 that morning, they were called due to a fire that had started in a cottage bedroom. They say it had been contained to the single room before they got there. They say having been alerted by the smoke alarms, the homeowner quickly grabbed the working extinguisher and applied it to the spreading flames. The fire department shared a picture on their Facebook page of what looks like a significantly melted wall-mounted air conditioner in a smoke-damaged bedroom. Hurontel has donated $100,000 to the Build KD Plus campaign to enhance learning, athletics, arts, tech, and skilled trade spaces in the new Kincardine District Senior School. Hurontel is a local provider of internet, TV, and phone services. The $100,000 donation represents another big step forward in the effort to raise $4.5 million for enhancements that go beyond the base school build. The U.S. says it's not renewing the current CUSMA trade agreement between Canada, the U.S., and Mexico. Yesterday was the deadline to decide if the countries wanted to renew it as is. It means there will be an annual review process. The United States' decision is not a surprise, and the current CUSMA agreement doesn't expire for another 10 years. Time now for a check on sports.
5: I'm RJ Bridehead with the morning sports presented by RE/MAX. The United States defeated Bosnia-Herzegovina, so now all three World Cup hosts are into the round of 16. The U.S. will play Belgium next. Belgium was down 2 to Senegal, but won it late in extra time. England was trailing DR Congo, then Harry Kane scored twice to keep England's hopes alive. Today, Spain faces Austria. In Toronto, it's a tough ticket to get for Portugal and Croatia. In Vancouver, Switzerland faces Algeria. We're getting closer to Canada's next match on Saturday against Morocco. Canada Day was good for the Blue Jays. They beat the Mets for their first series win in a couple of weeks. Maple Leafs signed 5 players. The biggest was goalie Sergei Bobrovsky. And Felix Auger-Aliassime's into the third round at Wimbledon. Now, here's your local sports.
3: Thanks, RJ. In Senior B Lacrosse tomorrow, Owen Sound hosts Collingwood. That's a look at news and sports. Stay tuned. The weather forecast is coming up next.
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1: Country 93 weather.
3: A chance of showers and a risk of a thunderstorm today. A high of 33, feeling like 40 with the humidity. Still a chance of showers or a thunderstorm tonight, a low of 20. A 40% chance of showers or a thunderstorm Friday. A high of 31, feeling like 38. Right now it's 19 degrees in Tobermory, 23 feeling like 32 in Walkerton, and it's 21 feeling like 28 in Owen Sound. I'm Claire McCormack for all of your latest local stories on demand, Grey Bruce News, wherever you get your podcasts.
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0: today's best country, Country 93 with Kyle McKierney. That's called Rear View. It's 8:40. Let's get to our comedy clip of the day from Brian Regan talking about weight loss. Here's Brian.
1: I lost 10 pounds for this thing. And then, oh, thanks. And then yesterday they told me television adds 10 pounds. So basically I just wasted my time for a couple months. I don't understand nutrition. I heard a nutritionist on the radio say something like, you should eat breakfast like a king, lunch like a prince, and dinner like a pauper. But I think I wrote it down wrong. Because I eat breakfast like a king, lunch like a hippopotamus, dinner like an 800-pound gorilla, and a midnight snack like a 25-ton humpback whale. So when I was jotting it, I inverted something.
2: 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It's not loud. It's not flashy. It's just right. Hi, I'm Lindsay McDonald Brooks, and I own Leon's. Find your moment and get inspired. Come see it for yourself at Leon's Owen Sound.
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We're in for sun and cloud today. Might see a shower or thunderstorm with a high getting up around 33. Humidex of 40. Right now, 22 at Country 93.

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1: Sean and Julia are wrapping up the show now. Here is all that we learned.
0: This morning we talked about foods we think are healthy but actually aren't. There were some big disappointments in there for me, things like flavored yogurt and veggie chips. One that we did not mention was bran muffins, which I like bran muffins, and also it's got the name bran in it, so it's got to be good for you, right? I hate to burst the balloon. Experts say that bakers usually make them first of all way too big. They all sweeten them a lot and add a whole lot of oil or butter. All the good stuff that makes them tasty, of course, isn't good for you. Here's an option you can try instead, they say. 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But they're not good for you. Oh, so many decisions to make. We've got our final thought. It's coming up next.
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A chance of showers and a risk of a thunderstorm today. A high of 33, feeling like 40 with the humidity. Still a chance of showers or a thunderstorm tonight, a low of 20. A 40% chance of showers or a thunderstorm Friday. A high of 31, feeling like 38.

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chance of showers and a risk of a thunderstorm today. A high of 33, feeling like 40 with the humidity. Still a chance of showers or a thunderstorm tonight. A low of 20. A 40% chance of showers or a thunderstorm Friday. A high of 31, feeling like 38.

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14: A chance of showers and a risk of a thunderstorm today. A high of 33, feeling like 40 with the humidity. Still a chance of showers or a thunderstorm tonight. A low of 20. A 40% chance of showers or a thunderstorm Friday. A high of 31, feeling like 38.

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3: A chance of showers and a risk of a thunderstorm today. A high of 33, feeling like 40 with the humidity. Still a chance of showers or a thunderstorm tonight. A low of 20. A 40% chance of showers or a thunderstorm Friday. A high of 31, feeling like 38.

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10: A chance of showers and a risk of a thunderstorm today. A high of 33, feeling like 40 with the humidity. Still a chance of showers or a thunderstorm tonight, a low of 20. A 40% chance of showers or a thunderstorm Friday. A high of 31, feeling like 38.

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2: It's 12 o'clock. Good afternoon. I'm Jill Charlebois. Saugeen First Nation firefighters responded to a fire on Tuesday. They say that at around 11 that morning, they were called out for a fire that had started in a cottage bedroom. Firefighters say that thanks to working smoke alarms, working fire extinguishers, and the quick thinking of the homeowner, only minor damage occurred. The fire department shared a picture of what looks like a significantly melted wall-mounted air conditioner and smoke damage in the bedroom. Meanwhile, the Hanover Fire Department had a busy Tuesday as well. They say they responded to 7 calls for service, including downed hydro wires during a townwide power outage. They say that crews worked alongside partner agencies throughout the day and night, and power was restored to the town of Hanover by approximately 1:30 a.m. on July 1st. They're reminding everyone that if you come across a downed power line, to stay back and keep others away and call 911. Phase 2 of the reconstruction of Bearford Street in Wyarton is back this week. The town of South Bruce Peninsula says that access to Tim Hortons and Foodland is available through Frank Street. The town says that the closure is expected to remain in place until at least Labor Day. Phase 1 was completed from 2019 to 2023 and included a design and reconstruction of the underground infrastructure as well as the road. Now work is taking place from George to Elm Streets. Hurontel has donated $100,000 to the Build KD Plus campaign to enhance learning, athletics, arts, technology, and skilled trade spaces in the new Kincardine District Senior School. Hurontel, a local provider of internet, television, and phone services, made the contribution as a part of its ongoing commitment to supporting the communities that it serves. The $100,000 donation from Hurontel represents another major step forward in the effort to raise $4.5 million for enhancements, which go beyond the base school build. These enhancements include improved technology and skilled trades learning environments, a state-of-the-art track and field complex, modern arts and performance spaces, and flexible learning environments. Now your business report. Microsoft has announced that it's committing $2.5 billion and 6,000 employees towards a new AI implementation unit. The Dow Jones is up, while the S&P 500 and NASDAQ are both down this hour. The TSX is up 122 points to 34,979. Bitcoin is up almost 1,500 points to 61,553. The price of oil is down $1 to $67.57 per barrel. Gold is up 1.4% at $4,127 per ounce. Also rose up by 1.8% at $61.10 per ounce. And our dollar is trading at 70.5 cents U.S. In sports, the Argos are in Calgary tonight to face the Stampeders in CFL action. Toronto's looking for its third straight win, while the Stamps are coming off their first win of the season. The round of 32 continues today at the FIFA World Cup, with Australia facing Egypt this afternoon. Later on, Cabo Verde has a tough test ahead as they face Argentina, and Colombia takes on Ghana. 3 matchups in the WNBA, with Atlanta visiting Washington, Connecticut home to the Wings, and the Storm visiting Phoenix. The Toronto Tempo are off until Sunday. And in Major League Baseball, there are 9 games on today's schedule, with the White Sox visiting Cleveland, the Royals host the Rays, and the Angels visit Seattle this evening. I'm Jill Charlebois. For all of your latest local stories on demand, Grey Bruce News, wherever you get your podcasts. The weather is next.
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2: A heat warning remains in effect for the region. Today, a mix of sun and cloud with a chance of showers and the risk of a thunderstorm, with a high of 33 and a humidex of 39. Tonight, a chance of showers with a possible thunderstorm and a low of 20. And tomorrow, a mix of sun and cloud with a chance of showers and a high of 31.
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5: A heat warning remains in effect for the region. Today, a mix of sun and cloud with a chance of showers and the risk of a thunderstorm with a high of 33 and a humidex of 39. Tonight, a chance of showers with a possible thunderstorm and a low of 20. And tomorrow, a mix of sun and cloud with a chance of showers and a high of 31.

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5: A heat warning remains in effect for the region. Today, a mix of sun and cloud with a chance of showers and the risk of a thunderstorm with a high of 33 and a humidex of 39. Tonight, a chance of showers with a possible thunderstorm and a low of 20. And tomorrow, a mix of sun and cloud with a chance of showers and a high of 31.

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A heat warning remains in effect for the region. Today, a mix of sun and cloud with a chance of showers and the risk of a thunderstorm with a high of 33 and a humidex of 39. Tonight, a chance of showers with a possible thunderstorm and a low of 20. And tomorrow, a mix of sun and cloud with a chance of showers and a high of 31.

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1: A heat warning remains in effect for the region. Today, a mix of sun and cloud with a chance of showers and the risk of a thunderstorm with a high of 33 and a humidex of 39. Tonight, a chance of showers with a possible thunderstorm and a low of 20. And tomorrow, a mix of sun and cloud with a chance of showers and a high of 31.

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9: A heat warning remains in effect for the region. Today, a mix of sun and cloud with a chance of showers and the risk of a thunderstorm with a high of 33 and a humidex of 39. Tonight, a chance of showers with a possible thunderstorm and a low of 20. And tomorrow, a mix of sun and cloud with a chance of showers and a high of 31.

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0: Hunt, Make You Miss Me on today's Best Country, Country 93. I'm Jess Coltis, filling in for Dusty on your Thursday. Hopefully, you're not too tired from last night's celebrations. If you can, you only have a couple more hours until the work day is over. I'm going to be hanging out with you until 6 tonight. Coming up after the break, we're going to hear from Owen Rigling. We'll also get to John Mayer.
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6: A heat warning remains in effect for the region. Today, a mix of sun and cloud with a chance of showers and the risk of a thunderstorm with a high of 33 and a humidex of 39. Tonight, a chance of showers with a possible thunderstorm and a low of 20. And tomorrow, a mix of sun and cloud with a chance of showers and a high of 31.

0: 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It's going to be happening again Friday, July 10th at the Sweetwater Restaurant at Cobble Beach and Owen Sound. 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So, hey, maybe he'll be cooking for them. Who knows? 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
2: July 3rd, 4th, and 5th, it's the Howick Homecoming. And to tell us all about it, Stephanie Johnson, the co-chair of the Homecoming Committee, is on the line. Lots of things happening in Howick. Why don't you tell us about some of them?
3: On Friday night, we've got a car show, a euchre tournament, a trivia night, and a kids' dance happening, all at the community center. And then moving on to Saturday morning, we've got a parade running through Fordridge, live entertainment in the beer gardens all day long, and a jam-packed kids' zone, including things like a magic show, a reptile show, inflatables, and so much more. Then going along to Sunday morning, we've got a pancake breakfast planned for everybody. We're also hosting the Howick Idol Finals, and we are ending the weekend with a fantastic fireworks display, and that is happening at dusk. We're running shuttles all weekend long from Gorey Rockster and Fordwich, so you can find a place to park in one of the villages and grab a shuttle to head on out to the events.
2: And all the events taking place at the Howick Community Center. 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Who's playing on Saturday night?
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2: 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Stephanie, thanks a lot.
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8: Environment Canada's heat warning remains in effect with high temperatures expected to last through tomorrow. Tonight, a chance of showers with a risk of a thunderstorm and a low of 19. Tomorrow, cloudy with a chance of showers and possible thunderstorms with a high of 30. And Saturday, a mix of sun and cloud with a high of 25.

0: Zac Brown Band on Country 93. Maybe you had some fried chicken last night for dinner. Maybe you barbecued last night. It was very hot out there. Our AC, we have central air, and guess what it decided to do yesterday? Quit. So guess who spent the majority of the morning in the pool just trying to cool down? Me. But it wasn't too bad. The AC, thank goodness, is fixed. We had the guy come out early this morning, and turns out it was just way too hot, and our AC just decided, you know what, I'm not working today. So he took a little break yesterday, but he's back working this afternoon. We were really lucky, though. Last night, we were able to watch the fireworks at Kelso Beach Park right from our own backyard. Our backyard is up, just up the hill from Kelso Beach, so we're actually in the perfect viewing area for it, and it was really nice. But you know, wasn't the best part about the fireworks? All the mosquitoes that bit my legs.
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0: Shelley Burrows, Put It On Me on today's Best Country. Country 93, we heard from Dierks Bentley. And before that, I'm Jess Coltis, filling in for Dusty. On the way, we're going to hear from Lainey Wilson after the break. We're also going to get to someone who's going to be celebrating their wedding this weekend.
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0: It's I Knew You, Taylor Swift on Country 93. All eyes are on New York City's Madison Square Garden, where Taylor Swift and her fiancé, Kansas City Chiefs tight end Travis Kelce, will be holding their wedding celebration this weekend. Now, tonight, apparently the couple is expected to have what the sources are describing as a rehearsal event, not just a rehearsal dinner. No, no, no. When you rent out Madison Square Garden, there's a lot more than just a rehearsal dinner. There's going to be a massive celebration, with over 1,000 people expected to attend the wedding. And the area around Madison Square Garden has been bustling with activity for days. And apparently, officers were seen today putting up barricades on surrounding streets. It's going to be huge. And I mean, I don't know 100 people, let alone 1,000. So I'm sure the details after this weekend are going to be pretty juicy. And according to Taylor, though, no phones allowed for the wedding guests this weekend.
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4: Environment Canada's heat warning remains in effect with high temperatures expected to last through tomorrow. Tonight, a chance of showers with a risk of a thunderstorm and a low of 19. Tomorrow, cloudy with a chance of showers and possible thunderstorms with a high of 30. And Saturday, a mix of sun and cloud with a high of 25.

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6: Environment Canada's heat warning remains in effect with high temperatures expected to last through tomorrow. Tonight, a chance of showers with a risk of a thunderstorm and a low of 19. Tomorrow, cloudy with a chance of showers and possible thunderstorms with a high of 30. And Saturday, a mix of sun and cloud with a high of 25.

0: Luke O'Brien, Kick the Dust Up on today's Best Country, Country 93. Yesterday, with that storm that hit us for a very short time, but it did a lot of damage in that short time. It really did kick the dust up, and it also kicked up all of my pool floaties that I had to go and wrangle from my backyard in the hopes that it didn't fly into my neighbor's backyard. It was only a few minutes long, but man, oh man, the winds were strong. And if you heard this morning, I think it was like, what, 5:30, 6 o'clock, the big old boom again. It wasn't for a very long time, but much needed rain, in my opinion. And we are going to take a look at that weather at the top of the hour. Still to come this hour, though, music to get to from Rosewood Ave. We're also going to get to Kane Brown.
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0: James Barker Band, just sang on today's Best Country, Country 93, Megan Maroney. And before that, with Beautiful Things. And speaking of Megan, you could be seeing her in Belfast, Northern Ireland. Or, okay, you could be seeing Cody Johnson in London, England. It is our amazing contest. We want to send you on the concert vacation of a lifetime with our world tour contest. Like I said, Megan Maroney in Belfast, Northern Ireland, or Cody Johnson in London, England. If you win, you're going to have a tough choice to make. 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And you can get all of the contest details right now over on our website, country93.ca. 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Coming up, we are going to hear from John Pardee.
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7: Environment Canada's heat warning remains in effect with high temperatures expected to last through tomorrow. Tonight, a chance of showers with a risk of a thunderstorm and a low of 19. Tomorrow, cloudy with a chance of showers and possible thunderstorms with a high of 30. And Saturday, a mix of sun and cloud with a high of 25.

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0: 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On the way, we're going to get to your weather. We'll also hear from Bailey Zimmerman.
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Environment Canada's heat warning remains in effect with high temperatures expected to last through tomorrow. Tonight, a chance of showers with a risk of a thunderstorm and a low of 19. Tomorrow, cloudy with a chance of showers and possible thunderstorms with a high of 30. And Saturday, a mix of sun and cloud with a high of 25.

0: Ain't a Bad Life. That was Thomas Rhett featuring Jordan Davis on Country 93. I'm Jess Coultis. Hopefully you have a fantastic rest of your Thursday. I'll be back in tomorrow filling in for Dusty. And hey, tomorrow is Friday, so I will talk to you then.
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0: 1-800-990-2448. Slip in a text if you want. Message us. Whatever. On the way, the good stuff. Good feeling story. Making a wrong turn into the right place.
4: Oh, love that.
0: That could be a song.
4: It could be a song or an album. A whole album.
0: I have to write that down. I'm going to forget it.
4: I know you are.
0: I took a wrong turn into the right place. Melody, you have to work on
4: okay,
0: a little bit.
4: Sure.
0: Robots. Oh, my gosh. I read a story. And hang on. You know, I think robots are going to eventually take over the world and kill us.
4: Yeah. Yeah. I do feel like that's a problem for another day, though.
0: yeah, probably. But yeah. That day is coming close.
4: I know.
0: I got to share with you. This robot that they just built, it is wild, okay? And then we're going to ask you, if you could build a robot, there's the lighter side of it, I guess.
4: Yeah.
0: If you could build a robot to do one thing, what would that one thing be? Coming up.
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1: Yeah, man, that's the good stuff.
0: This is where we celebrate amazing things people are doing for complete strangers. We call this the good stuff. We've heard this type of story before. A wrong turn on a DoorDash delivery has turned into the kind of story that it just makes you re-believe in people. Mm-hmm. This happened in Washington State. 87-year-old, think about this for a second, 87-year-old Joe Simons was out delivering food when he accidentally ended up in the wrong house. That house belonged to Alyona Dickey, who was out cleaning her garage. She noticed Joe, and she said, he seemed a little confused and worn out. He's 87. He's delivering food, of course. They started talking, and Alyona learned that Joe had been delivering for DoorDash for just over a year to cover rent and basic living costs, everyday bills, medication, stuff like that. Again, he's 87 years old. He was still doing this just to get by. Alyona gave him $100 and said, hey, listen, can you just go home today? Can you just please go home, take the rest of the day off? But it didn't stop there. With Joe's permission, she started a GoFundMe called Help Joe Retire at 87.
2: Oh, yes. Okay.
0: And people showed up. So far, I should backtrack. When they raised their first $400, Alyona called Joe to say, hey, we got $400. You don't have to go to work today. So far, they've raised over $46,000.
1: Yeah, man, that's the good stuff.
0: Here's the great thing.
2: Yeah.
0: Is that Joe is so thankful and awestruck that not only Alyona would help him out, but just everyday people.
3: I think you're the kindest, most fantastic people that I could imagine. I never thought that there were people like that. People who would donate to a complete stranger, one they have never met.
4: I think that a lot of people have really good hearts.
0: Yeah.
2: Yes, very true.
0: Really good hearts. And think about this for a second. If Joe didn't make that wrong turn, and if he didn't get a little confused and going, well, where am I again?
2: Yeah.
0: Listen, I've done that 1,000 times.
2: Of course.
0: And I'm not 87. But if he didn't make that wrong turn, he would have never met Alyona. And this would have never happened, possibly.
2: Yeah.
0: Right?
2: Let's get that guy retired. Oh, my gosh.
0: Right time, right place, right people. I love it. Well, listen, if you have some good stuff, let's celebrate it. You can contact us through our website.
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8: Environment Canada's heat warning remains in effect with high temperatures expected to last through tomorrow. Tonight, a chance of showers with a risk of a thunderstorm and a low of 19. Tomorrow, cloudy with a chance of showers and possible thunderstorms with a high of 30. And Saturday, a mix of sun and cloud with a high of 25.

0: Country 93, playing today's best country. Well, if you just popped in, just a reminder, and this is just what I believe in, that robots one day will take over the world and kill us all.
1: But until then, let the good times roll.
0: No kidding. Let them work for us.
1: Yeah, I think so. I love it.
0: This is fresh off of engineers at Duke University just unveiling a revolutionary new robot that has no front, no back, no top, no bottom. Basically, it's a circle.
1: So what does it do?
0: Right now, not a lot.
1: Awesome.
0: It can move in any direction.
1: Okay.
0: So, it really early stages.
1: Uh-huh. But it could eventually be programmed to help us in some
0: and kill
1: sort
0: us,
1: of way.
0: Probably.
1: Yeah.
0: So, we're asking you, if you could create a robot. Now, this is a tough question because right now, robots can do a lot for us.
1: Yeah, it is a tough question. Like, right? What haven't we figured out that robots could do for us at some point?
0: Drones? They can fly.
1: Yep.
0: That's a robot.
1: Mm-hmm. And I said I would love a vacuum-type robot to follow me around. Could you imagine not having to have to find a garbage? Like, you could just chuck it. And I'm not saying litter, but, yeah. You know, you would have a robot behind you just being like, I got it.
0: But that's what it would say. I got it.
1: I got it. But to your point, it's a Roomba, essentially. Yeah. So it is kind of like, well, we're already there.
0: We could call it the I got it 2.0.
1: Uh-huh. I got it.
0: Yeah, that's not bad. Mike, what about you? What's your robot doing?
2: Cut the lawn.
1: Oh, yeah.
0: But my neighbor just bought a lawn robot-y.
1: Like a Roomba.
0: Yeah, for your lawn.
1: Yeah. Wow.
2: Oh, yeah. I guess it does exist.
0: They do exist. Mm-hmm. Yeah. I don't know how well they...
2: It might exist in my neighborhood, Casey, but it might exist in your neighborhood.
0: Okay. All right. You know what? Okay. You know, I deserve that. I absolutely deserve that.
1: On the nice side of the train tracks over there.
0: You know what? I deserve it. Go ahead, guys. Hope that makes you feel good. I deserve that. I walked right into it.
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7: Environment Canada's heat warning remains in effect with high temperatures expected to last through tomorrow. Tonight, a chance of showers with a risk of a thunderstorm and a low of 19. Tomorrow, cloudy with a chance of showers and possible thunderstorms with a high of 30. And Saturday, a mix of sun and cloud with a high of 25.

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0: 1-800-990-2448 is how you get a hold of us. Minutes one at 10 questions, 60 seconds. We will play the sudden death version.
4: Oh, boy. So we do need an answer from you. You cannot pass on any of the questions. Unfortunately, though, if you give us a wrong answer, we have to cut and go to the next person. The breaks, man.
0: Hey, that's showbiz, baby.
4: Yeah, exactly.
0: Text fails. When was your latest text fail?
4: Because we've all done it.
0: That's coming up.
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1: Minute to win it.
0: Okie doke, minute to win it. 10 questions, 60 seconds. And Dale, we're going to play the sudden death version, which means you can't pass on anything. You got to answer every single question. And if the answer you give us is wrong, the game ends for you and we move on, okay?
2: I'm in it to win it.
3: All right, love it. Timer will start after I finish reading the first question. Here we go. How many days are in a week?
2: 7.
3: Roma, beefsteak, and cherry are types of what?
2: Cheese?
4: Cool for Pete's sake.
0: No.
3: Sorry.
0: Sorry. Thanks, Dale. Hannah, are you ready?
5: Yep.
0: All right.
3: Okay. How many days are in a week?
4: 7.
3: Roma, beefsteak, and cherry are types of what?
4: Tomatoes.
3: What is the capital of England?
4: London.
3: Which planet is known as the red planet?
4: Jupiter.
0: Sorry, Hannah.
4: That's all right.
0: Yeah, appreciate you. Have a great day, okay?
4: You too.
3: Thanks.
0: All right. Wow. That was quick.
3: That was really quick.
0: All right, well.
6: Hi, it's Jess.
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12: Environment Canada's heat warning remains in effect with high temperatures expected to last through tomorrow. Tonight, a chance of showers with a risk of a thunderstorm and a low of 19. Tomorrow, cloudy with a chance of showers and possible thunderstorms with a high of 30. And Saturday, a mix of sun and cloud with a high of 25.

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1: Today's best country, Country 93. We are talking text fails if you just jumped in. And I blame technology on my text fails.
2: Sure.
1: Okay.
2: If that helps you.
1: It does help me. I think most of what I get wrong is basically technology getting it wrong first.
2: Okay, sure.
1: It should know what I want.
2: It should just read your mind.
1: I think so.
2: It is getting to that point, honestly.
1: We got a text from someone says, one time after a new job interview, I went to text my spouse all about it and how good it went. I got a reply. I don't think this was for me. I text my current boss.
2: Texted your current boss to tell you how your job interview went. Ah, that is a huge text fail right there.
1: We get so many of them here.
2: We do. Yeah.
1: We'll get, honey, I'm so sorry for your day, but I'm waiting outside for you.
2: Yeah, on my way.
1: Yeah.
2: We get it all the time. It's so cute.
1: And then I usually then reply, hey, we're out of bologna.
2: Yeah. Well, you're out. You and mine.
1: Just so you know, we're out of bologna, so I don't know. You could pick some up. That'd really help us quite a bit.
2: Have you ever changed someone's name in your phone or like in your social circle because autocorrect changed it so many times?
1: Oh, yeah.
2: Like I had a friend, Harry, and autocorrect would always change it to Happy.
1: Okay.
2: So we called him Happy for a long time. Yeah. I feel like my friend Matt, too, we always call him Maddie, and now it's become Marty. And honestly, like on social media, he goes by Marty. Like,
1: oh, does he really?
2: Yeah, he's become
1: because
2: Marty.
1: Because of that?
2: Because autocorrect.
1: That's kind of cool.
2: It is this sort of cute little like, whoopsie, but let's just roll with it sort of thing.
1: See, everybody in my phone has a nickname.
2: I know, yeah.
1: So it's hard. I mean, my phone, I guess it's they, wherever they are, whoever they are. Uh-huh. They recognize it quite easily.
2: Yeah, I would think so.
1: They. What's wrong with me?
2: I don't know.
1: Mark, text fails. What about you?
3: I told a buddy I'll be there, but I dictated it to my phone, and it came out, I won't be there.
2: Yeah, it seems like when these texts are misread or miswritten, it's the exact opposite of what we want to say.
3: Sometimes.
2: Yeah.
1: Like, Mark's not coming. He just told me 2 seconds ago he's going to come. Wow, what did I say to upset him?
2: Yeah.
1: Wow, this is crazy.
2: He probably thought you were mad.
1: Yeah, no kidding.
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7: Environment Canada's heat warning remains in effect with high temperatures expected to last through tomorrow. Tonight, a chance of showers with a risk of a thunderstorm and a low of 19. Tomorrow, cloudy with a chance of showers and possible thunderstorms with a high of 30. And Saturday, a mix of sun and cloud with a high of 25.